0: Maybe that initial batch of songs, I was like, that's the shit right there.
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2: 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I keep on bum bam. Take the madness.

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You represent what's true. I drain the color from the sky and turn blue without you. These arms lack a purpose.

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2: 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Philosophy. A freak like me just needs infinity.